Kelsey Hart, the Party in the Park headliner with Fireworks at number 7, while Lainey Wilson and John Mayer climb up a spot. They're at number 6 with Phone, Keys, and Wallet on WFRE.

Chase Matthews holding it down at number 5, while Taylor Swift jumps 2 spots to number 4. This is I Knew It, I Knew You on WFRE.

Kenny Chesney falls back one spot to number three with Carry On, while Zach John King takes the runner-up spot with Get to Drinkin' on WFRE.

0: Riley Green for the third straight night to end the week at number one with his brand new single, Think As You Drunk, on WFRE's Top 8 at 8, which is brought to you by the Washington Vascular Specialists of Frederick. I'll tell you what, the first time I heard that song, I was like, this sounds like a Toby Keith song. And then you hear the little tip to Toby, and I'm just like, just icing on the cake. I love that song. So glad to see it number one, but can you hold on to it over the weekend? You got to get those votes in at 301-695-9373 as we roll through another hot weekend and get ready for the Monday night edition of the Top 8 at 8.
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6: 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This is going to be taking place on Saturday, June 27th. 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And the VFW Post 3285 is going to have a shred event. 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
1: Hey there, it's Andy Webb. 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
2: 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The rally will also spotlight service organizations, including Hero Dogs, which provides trained service dogs for wounded veterans.
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0: WFRE invites you to Frederick's biggest Independence Day party, the Red Wing Shoes Party in the Park. 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Then Uncle Ralph's Bakery presents Hannah Ponce at 3 p.m., followed by the Brown Brothers at 5, thanks to Fry Ag. Before Jay Day and the Day Home team at LPT Realty proudly welcome Curb recording artist Kelsey Hart to the 4th Dimension Fun Center stage at 7. 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
1: Hey there, it's Andy Webb. 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
1: Hey there, it's Andy Webb. 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
2: 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The Leachell Reynolds Charitable Fund is having another summer cruise-in. 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

0: WFRE invites you to Frederick's biggest Independence Day party, the Red Wing Shoes Party in the Park. 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Then Uncle Ralph's Bakery presents Hannah Ponce at 3 p.m., followed by the Brown Brothers at 5 thanks to Fry Ag. Before Jay Day and the Day Home team at LPT Realty proudly welcome Curb recording artist Kelsey Hart to the 4th Dimension Fun Center stage at 7. Following the concert, Mix Plumbing and Heating will present the perfect patriotic playlist as fireworks light up the night, courtesy of Celebrate Frederick. 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
1: Hey there, it's Andy Webb. 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
1: Hey there, it's Andy Webb. 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

0: WFRE invites you to Frederick's biggest Independence Day party, the Red Wing Shoes Party in the Park. 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
1: Hey there, it's Andy Webb. 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
1: You're welcome.

0: I'm back in the countdown with this song. Chevy Silverado. We'll play that song and more as I count down the week's top 30 with Lon Helton of Country Air Check. Right now, here's Lon with this week's hottest song.
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0: Jordan Davis and the week's hottest song, Turn This Truck Around. Later, we're going to find out if Jordan parks his truck at number one on Country Countdown USA. Each week, I'm joined by a top country star who gives me a hand counting down the hits. Along this week is Bailey Zimmerman. How you doing, man?
1: Hey, not doing too bad. Thanks for having me in again, man.
0: And of course, you've been on the road all year with your Different Nights, Same Rodeo tour. But what has it been like for you to be the headliner?
1: It's insane. I guess some people can go up there and just sing and just stand there and sing and play guitar, but I can't do that. My thing is jumping around, moving, energy. I like content on the screens. I like pyro. I like flames and smoke. I like making it a whole thing. You're seeing so much. I'm dancing. The things are going off. Boom, bang. I like all this stuff. And that was really hard to put together and make it look good and feel good all together and smoothly and make it like a headline show, because the show I've built now is just unreal.
0: Yeah, and of course the tour ends, you're right back out with fairs and festivals throughout the summer. You've also got a song in the top 15 right now with Chevy Silverado. Lots to do with my co-host Bailey Zimmerman. We're going to get things started at number 30. This is Alexandra Kay, Straight for the Heart.

0: Newcomer Alexandra Kay leading off the week's top 30, straight for the heart. Bailey Zimmerman, this week's Countdown co-host. Your current hit is Chevy Silverado. I want to go back, talk a little bit about your last number one, though, called Backup Plan, of course, with Luke Combs. How much of that song is really kind of your own story?
1: Man, all of it. All of the song. And I think it's true to Luke as well because, you know, the way we grew up, my dad was always telling me, like, don't listen to what anybody has to say and don't care about what, you know, they think of you because they don't know what you're trying to do and they've never done what you're doing. And he would always also tell me, and usually when we were, like, you know, picking up sticks or, you know, mowing the yard or whatever, he'd always be like, well, if you're just going to half-ass all this, then you might as well just go in the house, because if you ain't going to put your 100 towards something, then don't do it at all. And first time I heard this song, I just kept thinking about my dad screaming at me, being like, give me your 100% every single time. And that just, I don't know, I think him yelling that at me all the time and saying that to me all the time really has made me the man I am today. And within just, you know, every single thing I do, I give it 100%, or usually like 110%. And that's what I think this song is all about, is, you know, not giving up, giving 100% at what you believe in and not listening to what anybody else has to say, because they're going to try to talk you out of it, but can't let them.

0: My co-host Bailey Zimmerman, along with Luke Combs, that's Backup Plan. Out of curiosity, how'd you get Luke involved in this project?
1: I got the song. Tucker Bethard, Sherwood, and Jimmy Bell wrote Backup Plan, and they sent it to me, and they were like, hey, man, do you think, they actually said, do you think this is cheesy? And I was like, no, bro, this song is insane. Like, I can't believe, like, dude, this is an insanely written song. And the first time I listened to it, I called him. I'm like, you know who would crush this? Luke freaking Combs, dude. And they're like, oh, dude, you're so right. Luke Combs would crush this. And I'm like, yeah, but that'll never happen because I don't have his number and I don't know him. So, you know, we'll just, but I'm definitely putting it on the record. And then, voila. So I always thought, man, Luke would crush this from the first listen.
0: Yeah, and of course he does. And we will talk some more about Luke Combs when his song comes up ahead of the countdown. As we get back to the chart at 29, here's Graylin James, Water at a Wedding.

0: Graylin James up one and number 29, Water at a Wedding. I'm Lon Helton, and coming up, Jelly Roll says that he loves my co-host, Bailey Zimmerman. Country Countdown USA.
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10: Joining us, Florida Republican Governor Ron DeSantis and former Maryland Democratic Congressman David Trone.
9: Trone and DeSantis are campaigning for a constitutional convention empowering the far right to put an abortion ban in the Constitution. We asked voters their reaction.
11: To see Trone campaigning with DeSantis is surprising and disappointing.
9: Here's another disturbing fact. Trone and his company have given almost $800,000 to MAGA Republicans. Trone told the Washington Post he likes to buy access. Seems like Trone fights for Trone. Thankfully, we have Congresswoman April McLean Delaney fighting for us. Senator Van Hollen says it best.
12: April is progressive and effective.
13: I'm April McLean Delaney, candidate for Congress, and I approve this message.
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0: Dustin Lynch, up one to number 28, Easy to Love. We're counting down the hits this week with Bailey Zimmerman. You know, a lot of your friends have been in here talking about you, including Jelly Roll.
1: One thing about Bailey, man, you could have a good time with him in prison. You know what I mean? Bailey Zimmerman would make jail fun. You know, he's just such an energetic, just happy guy.
2: I'll take your word for that.
1: He is, man. He's a hoot and a half.
2: He's a good
1: kid. I hope nobody takes this wrong. I know he wouldn't. But he reminds me of, like, the most genuinely excited puppy ever. You know what I'm saying? Right. Just like, what do we hire? Like, every room he walks in is like when a puppy walks into a room full of toys. He's like, what are we doing here? What's next? It's just everything about it, man. I love him. Young BZ, baby.
3: Dude, I would be the guy to make prison fun. I'd be like, come on, guys. I know we're in prison, but let's have fun. You know, let's make this a good time. It's up to us to be happy. You know, definitely. And the whole puppy thing, 1,000,000,000%. That's where I'm at all the time. Because, dude, I'm around people that I've looked up to, like, forever, and idols and all these people. Like, I'm on the radio right now. This is insane. So I can't help but be so excited and 88.

Jelly Roll with a number one from a couple of years ago. That's Liar. We're counting them down here with Bailey Zimmerman. And at 27, it's Dan and Shay. Say So.

0: Dan and Shay once again at number 27 with Say So. I'm Lon Helton, and coming up, my co-host Bailey Zimmerman recalls the very first time that he met Cody Johnson. Country Countdown USA.
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0: 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I am humbly asking for your vote on June 23rd in the Washington County Republican primary, paid for by Chucky Johnson for Sheriff of Washington County, Authority Jeremiah Kretzinger, Treasurer.
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0: Zach John King, once again at number 26, Get to Drinking. Bailey Zimmerman is my co-host this week, and up next is a guy that you want to talk about, Cody Johnson.
1: He was actually one of the first artists I ever met, and it was at the Wharf in Orange Beach, Alabama, and he invited me to his show, and I got to go backstage, and I felt like a rock star. Dude, it was so awesome.
0: Now, where did you meet him in advance that he would ask you to a show?
1: I don't know if it was him, but I had just signed with Warner in 2022, and I was at Orange Beach for a truck show, and the Wharf, that's where the truck show is, and they were like, hey, do you want to go to Cody Johnson? I'm like, yeah, freaking course, like, that would be so awesome. And we went, and he, like, had me back, and I got to take a shot with him before a show, and met Ian Munzik that night, too. Just, it was so awesome, and he was so nice. That was the thing. Man, Cody is, like, crazy nice, man, and he's always treated me so good. Everywhere I'm at, he's always, like, champion, man, so cool, so... Dude, gosh dang, Cody Johnson. I'm so blessed, dude. It's so cool.
0: Yeah, not a surprise at all. He's a really great guy. Talking about Cody Johnson, he's next to 25, The Fall.

0: Cody Johnson and his recent number one, number 25 this week, that's The Fall. Bailey Zimmerman is along as my co-host this week. Let's go back and grab one of your previous number ones, Where It Ends. I love the pause in there, Where It.
1: This is Where It Ends.
0: Yeah.
1: I wrote it top to bottom. And I got into the room and we sat down and he had the riff. Dun, dun, dun, dun, dun, dun, dun.
0: I love how it
1: and
0: starts.
1: It's a riff, and I'm like, I love that. And all I could see was this dead end road and the sign. Like in my head, I'm like picturing this. You know, I'm sitting there and I'm trying to create. What am I trying to create right now? I'm just got in this room. He's playing this guitar I love. So what's going on? And all I could see was this long road in my head. It was a long road, and it just had this big old triangle sign that said, you know, dead end. So I was like, what if we say, this is where it ends? And he was like, oh, I love that. From there, wrote the song quick. I was like, oh, yeah. And every line came so natural. Like, I lived that song. I did live that one. That is a song I lived, and you can tell that.

0: Zimmerman's.
1: My co-host Bailey Zimmerman with his number one from a couple of years ago, That's Where It Ends. Bailey's current hit is Chevy Silverado. We're at 24 on the countdown. Here's Lorna Lena and Chase Matthew, All My Exes.

0: Lauren Elena and Chase Matthew up one at number 24, All My Exes. I'm Lon Helton, and coming up, we're going to talk about the pressure of making album number 2 with my co-host, Bailey Zimmerman. Country Countdown USA.
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1: John Party up one at number 23, Boots Off. Bailey Zimmerman is my co-host this week. Your latest album is Different Night, Same Rodeo. And of course, that was a follow-up to an album of yours that had four number ones. That could mean that there's a little pressure to make that sophomore album, but what was it like for you?
2: It was, for me, a lot more exciting than it was nerves. I was just excited to see if I could do it again, you know, and see if I could create another album. And if I'm being completely honest, when I created Religiously the album, I didn't really know what I was doing. I had no idea. It was my first time putting an album together. I had, you know, it was my first time really touring, being an artist, singing, I'm trying to learn guitar, I'm learning all this stuff. And now I just learned so much from that record. So it kind of gave me a lot of confidence having to, like, you know, I guess back Religiously up with this new album, because I was like, no, I can do it. Now I'm even smarter, and I know even more now, and I know who I want to be, what I want to say, the production, what I want to sound like. And so, yeah, I would say I was just really excited to get it out, and I'm so, so thankful it's out now because I'd worked so hard on it. So, yeah.
1: All right, hang on to that. We will come back, talk some more new music with Bailey Zimmerman. Right now, back to the countdown of 22. Here's Kenny Chesney, Carry On.

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2: 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I'm Bailey Zimmerman here with Lon Helton.
0: Well, thanks, Bailey. We're at number 21. Here's Zach Top, South of Sanity.

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1: Hey, I'm Luke Bryan, and you're listening to Country Countdown USA with Lon Helton. And that brings us to my song, Country and She Knows It.

0: Luke Bryan up 3 to number 20, country, and she knows it. We're counting down the hits this week with my co-host Bailey Zimmerman, and want to go back a little bit and talk about another of your hits here. The song Religiously, close to home, the whole story. Is there that
1: you
0: woman?
1: Know, I'm going to be completely honest. I can't say it's never been my fault for the reason of a breakup, but I've never done nothing wrong to where I should feel like sorry for the breakup, if that makes sense, in my real life. Yeah, I've always treated everybody really good. I try to anyways, and you know, I'm human, but in relationships, it's always felt like it's me getting burned every time. But when I heard that song, it was a lot more than a relationship to me personally. It like hit a lot of different places for me in my life, and it was way more than the song. You know, I kind of think of that song religiously in a way of like spiritual to me, because I do believe in God, and I like, you know, really rep that and stuff, and I really make sure people know that. And with Religiously, it just kind of felt, it took me back to a place of feeling lonely and like feeling like, man, like, was there more you could have done? Was there more, like, maybe if you wouldn't have done this that one time, maybe this would have never happened or whatever. And that's where it took me to, was like back.

My co-host Bailey Zimmerman and his number one from 3 years ago, Religiously. His current hit is Chevy Silverado. As Bailey and I get back to the countdown at 19, it's Low Cash, Wrong Heart.

0: Cash, up a couple to number 19, Wrong Hearts. I'm Lon Helton, and coming up, Hardy offers some life-changing advice to my co-host, Bailey Zimmerman. Country Countdown USA.
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0: Hardy along with Eric Church, Morgan Wallen, and Tim McGraw. Number 18, that's MacArthur. Bailey Zimmerman is this week's Countdown co-host. And hey, before we leave Hardy, I know that you've been out on the road with him a bunch during your time. What did you learn from your time with Hardy?
1: My favorite thing I ever learned actually was from Hardy. Hardy said, "Hey man, I got some advice for you. You have a jetpack on your back right now that they've strapped on you and they've made it go, but they are not going to tell you to shut it off and chill out. And eventually that motor is going to burn out. So you don't want to do that. Make sure you know when to shut the jetpack off and chill out for a little bit and take time for you. Basically, you're on a rocket ship and everybody's going to want you to keep going. And when you feel like you shouldn't, and you need time, take the time, because that's going to affect your future and everything." And ever since I heard that, I was like, no, if Hardy tells me to do this, I'm going to do that. Like, I would probably jump off a bridge if Hardy told me to, I guess. But especially in this, you know, form of just like, yo, take time for yourself. That was a big, big thing for me, because at the end of the day, I'm still human. And, you know, I got feelings, I got things going on in real life, and taking time off for yourself, shutting the jetpack off for a little while and chilling out is something I learned from Hardy, and I will probably always remember that.
0: Yeah, I think that's great advice. Well, from Hardy at 18, round to number 17, here's John Morgan, Kid Again.

0: John Morgan up a couple to number 17, Kid Again. We're counting down the hits with Bailey Zimmerman. Current album, of course, is Different Nights, Same Rodeo. Just give me a sense of the songs that are on this album.
1: They just make sense. They make sense with what I'm trying to say. They make sense with how my life has been the last, you know, couple years, 2, 3, 4 years. And it's just me. Every song is just really me, even if I didn't write the song. The reason I chose the songs that I didn't write is because it felt like I could have written those songs because they, I relate so much to them. So yeah, it's just relatable.
0: Yeah, and of course, a really great example of that is your current single, a Chevy Silverado, that is still ahead in the countdown. As we get back to the charts here at 16, there's Vincent Mason, and Wish You Well.

0: Vincent Mason at number 16, Wish You Well. I'm Lon Helton, and coming up, my co-host Bailey Zimmerman's very personal song about his first truck.
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9: 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The Leachell Reynolds Charitable Fund is having another summer cruise-in, June 13th from 9:30 until 12:30 at the Brunswick Roy Rogers. 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

0: George Burge and Luke Bryan up a couple of number 15, Ride, Ride, Ride. Bailey Zimmerman is my co-host this week, and up next to the countdown is the latest from Luke Combs. And of course, he joined you on your number one backup plan, and you debuted that song during his show at Stagecoach last year. Just what are your memories of that night?
1: I mean, Luke Combs doing the song with me is already like such a crazy thing, but then him asking me to come shoot the music video at his Stagecoach headline performance, it's like, dude, pinch me. I'm like in a movie, man. It's got to be a dream. And when I got out there, it was definitely not a dream. There definitely was like 60,000 people, and it was insane. The pressure was definitely there, and I felt it, but then I was just like, you know what? It's okay. We're going to crush this because this is what we do because we're professionals, okay? That's what I kept telling myself all day. You're a professional. You're good at this. You're going to sing great. I just kept saying those things. And then it worked out, and it was great. But I'm not going to lie. I didn't practice the song before I got on the stage. We had never sang it together before right then, and I think that's where the magic came from.
0: Yeah, and you can really see that, I think, in the video for the song. We're talking about Luke Combs. He's next at 14, Be By You.

0: Combs is up 8 to number 14, Be By You. Bailey Zimmerman is my co-host, and we now come to your song at number 13. Give me a sense of writing, Chevy Silverado.
1: So Chevy Silverado, I started writing that myself, me and a guitar, in 2022, I think. And I just slowly kept working on it, but it was such an idea that I had all planned out that I knew I had to get the words right, because I wanted to write a song about my first truck that I bought when I was 16, but not just any other song about your first truck. I wanted it to be like really specific about my 2005 Chevy Silverado that I fell in love in. I got my heart broke in it. It was my grandpa's before I bought it. I had to borrow money from the bank. All the stories that that truck could tell. I just wanted to say that through this song. So it's taken me 3 years to write this song. And I finally, after getting it all mapped out, called all my professional writer friends and was like, okay, it's time to get some professionals in here and help me say what I'm trying to say. And that night was magical. We got in and, man, we just started ripping on it. And when we came out with Chevy Silverado at the end, it was like 3 freaking years. And it's the most personal song on the album to me. It is truly about me and my life and my experience and, you know, my love for my first truck. And the moral of the song is buy a Chevy Silverado, don't get a girlfriend, because your Chevy won't leave you, your girlfriend will. So it's kind of like, it's so funny, but then it's also so deep and has so many stories rooted within just, you know, heartbreak, love, the truck itself, yeah, everything. So yeah, it took a long time, 3 years, and it took a lot of rewriting, but I'm so glad that it's out now and people are enjoying it, yeah.
0: Well, here it is. My co-host Bailey Zimmerman at number 13, Chevy Silverado.

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8: Hey there, it's Andy Wim from Andy and Emma in the Morning. We are getting up and rolling this morning, and I know everybody is mostly concerned about the closures and cancellations. So for the rest of this hour, we're going to focus on that and keep you updated on what's closed today, which is mostly everything. We'll have a full look at your closures and cancellations coming up in about 10 minutes here and for the rest of the hour.
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0: Kane Brown up a couple to number 12 with Woman. Bailey Zimmerman is my co-host this week. And before we leave Kane, when he was in here as my co-host, we talked about you.
1: Yeah, Bet is a sweet kid, man. You can tell. I wish I had his energy. But he just happy, you know, no ego. That's my favorite thing. I hate when I get with an artist that just has an ego. Just sweet. I wish nothing but the best for him and just to see his career keep going up.
0: Yeah, and just curious, were you familiar with his truck business before he became an artist?
1: I didn't know that he was getting into all the builds and stuff, but I'm into all that as well. Like, I've got the F-250 King Ranch lifted. So we're both in the same type of game. But he went a little further with it.
2: Yeah. No, it's the funniest thing, because that's like, he invited me over to play on the golf simulator.
0: Yeah.
2: And in like 5 seconds, we were in the garage.
0: Yeah.
2: And he was just showing me all his cars. I'm like, dude, whoa, like, this is so sick. And and then on, I have not gotten to see him but maybe two or three times since then.
0: Oh, really?
2: Because we're so busy. KB, he just legend, man. And to me, the inspiration from KB, where I started listening to him, I was listening to him a long time ago when he was on Facebook. So that's where, when I started doing my thing on TikTok, that was like a lot of the inspiration was Kane. Because, like, well, if he did the thing on social media, then this could be my turn, you know, maybe or something.
0: We were singing Chris Young songs.
2: It's so cool, dude. It's so cool, man. It's like, there's all these people that I've met that have given me like crazy pieces of advice that just stick with me since. And it's all people that I was listening to growing up.
0: Yeah, before long, that's going to happen to you as well, I'm sure. Well, from Kane at number 12, on to number 11, here's Ella Langley and Morgan Wallen, I Can't Love You Anymore.

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2: These are the top 30 hits in the USA as compiled by Country Air Check. I'm Bailey Zimmerman here with Lon Hilton.
3: Well, thanks again, Bailey. We're at number 10. Here's Corey Kent and Cole Wetzel, Rocky Mountain Low.

0: Corey Kent and Cole Wetzel at number 10, Rocky Mountain Low. Bailey Zimmerman, along as my co-host this week. Let's talk a little bit about a song that hit number one back in 2023, Rock in a Hard Place.
1: So it was written by Heath Warren, Jacob Hackworth, and Jet Black. And Jet told a story about how he had a fight in Boston with his girl. And he was like, man, I've got this hook called Rock in a Hard Place. I think it'd be good. So it's like funny because when it says midnight in Austin, it's actually supposed to be midnight in Boston. But for somehow we changed it to Austin somewhere. So I saw it. I heard it first on Instagram. Heath was just like playing it with an acoustic guitar and this like little candle. And as my producer Austin actually was like, dude, listen to this song Heath Warren just like posted. It's like a really, really cool song. You should cut it. And I was like, okay. So like first verse in, I was like, oh, dude, this song is awesome. Like this song is like an insane song. So we cut it and then we just like put it out. I just put it on TikTok and then everybody just started loving it. And I had no idea that it would do what it's done, but it's been crazy with this song.
2: We've been

My co-host Bailey Zimmerman with the number one song for all of 2023. That's Rockin' a Hard Place. As Bailey and I get back to this week's chart, at number 9, Chris Jansen, Me and a Beer.

0: Chris Jansen moving up 3 to number 9, Me and a Beer. We're counting down hits this week with Bailey Zimmerman. And up next is somebody that you want to talk about, Megan Maroney.
1: Yeah, Megan, I've believed in her since, oh my gosh, I've believed in her for a long time. Since I first saw her on TikTok, I was like, that voice is really, really cool. And I haven't heard that from like anybody in a long time, you know, and I think she's gonna write really cool songs, and I love seeing her be on the charts, you know, because she really deserves it. She works really hard.
0: Oh man, she really does. And she is number 8 this week. It's Megan Maroney, Beautiful Things.

0: That's Megan Maroney once again at number 8 with Beautiful Things. I'm Lon Helton, and coming up, my co-host Bailey Zimmerman plays Stadiums with Morgan Wallen. Country Countdown USA.
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10: Joining us, Florida Republican Governor Ron DeSantis and former Maryland Democratic Congressman David Trone.
9: Trone and DeSantis are campaigning for a constitutional convention empowering the far right to put an abortion ban in the Constitution. We asked voters their reaction.
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9: Here's another disturbing fact. Trone and his company have given almost $800,000 to MAGA Republicans. Trone told the Washington Post he likes to buy access. Seems like Trone fights for Trone. Thankfully, we have Congresswoman April McLean Delaney fighting for us. Senator Van Hollen says it best.
12: April is progressive and effective.
13: I'm April McLean Delaney, candidate for Congress, and I approve this message.
9: Paid for by April McLean Delaney for Congress.
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0: Morgan Wallen up a couple to number seven, don't we? Bailey Zimmerman is my co-host this week, and of course, we got to talk about Morgan. I mean, you were out with him a couple times on the road. Just how did that experience maybe influence what you're doing now in your own headlining tour?
1: It kind of built it, because 4 years ago, I had never sang before or played guitar or even thought about even any of this stuff ever. So getting to go out on the road with Morgan really just, he just showed me how to be an entertainer and how to do it at the highest level, and getting to watch that every single night, watching Hardy, watching Ernest as well, all those guys, watching Parker McCollum, Luke Bryan, all these people, right? They just kind of helped morph my show, because I was like, oh, I really like that, so I'm going to try to do that. And oh, I don't know if I like that, so I'm just going to do it my way this way. But having all those, I guess, inspos from, you know, watching them and being able to be out with them, especially Morgan, I mean, we were together a lot. Yeah, just molded my live show, molded me and who I am as an entertainer, yeah.
0: But I imagine it also makes you want to headline your own stadium tours someday.
1: I hope so. That would be the sickest. But man, I'm just grateful to be where I'm at now. I really, you know, lately I've tried to quit focusing on the future and just focus on the now and be here right now, because I don't know if I'm going to get to stadiums, but I've got a sold out amphitheater tour right now. So let's be here right now and enjoy this, and we'll worry about the stadiums and arenas when they come.
0: Yeah, I think that's a pretty good way to look at it at this point. Well, from Morgan at seven, on to number six, here's Tucker Whitmore, Brunette.

0: Tucker Wetmore was number one last week with his song. He's number six this week, Brunette. Bailey Zimmerman is my co-host this week, and another guy who you recently did a show with, Tyler Hubbard.
1: Yeah, so me and Tyler played Country Thunder Saskatchewan. When we were there, I was a little nervous to go up to him because he was opening up for me, which is really weird. Super, super weird. I still can't wrap my head around it because that's like Tyler Hubbard. I grew up on FGL. I still have grown up on Tyler's music as well as solo project. And I just thought it was really, really weird. So I'm like, dude, can I go up to him and hang out with him? Because you're my idol, but you're opening up for me. This is really weird. So I just finally just worked up the nerve and was like, yep, I gotta go over. And he was the nicest guy. So we started kicking it off, just talking, hanging, and I'm like, holy freaking crap, dude, like, freaking Tyler Hubbard, bro. And I'm like geeking out. And finally at the end, I go, I gotta say it, bro. This is weird. This is weird for me, having you open it up for me. And I just wanna make sure that it's cool. And he was like, nah, man, come on, I'm honored to be out here with you, man. Like, you've been killing it, you've been crushing it. Like, this is how it goes, man, and I'm just honored to be here with you. And we just hung out all night, and then he invited me up to do cruise. And 12-year-old me is, like, freaking out. Like, I'm going to go up with Tyler Hubbard and sing cruise. This is going to be the craziest moment in my life, you know. And, yeah, so I just wanted to shout out Tyler because he was really nice to me and really made me feel welcomed, and that's all I asked for in a person. So, freaking love you, Tyler.

0: Florida Georgia Line's debut number one from 2012, that's Cruise.
1: I'm Bailey Zimmerman, here with Lon Hilton. Coming up, Lon and I will have the week's top five. Country Countdown USA.
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0: Jason Aldean up a couple to number five. That's Don't Tell on Me. Bailey Zimmerman is my co-host this week. And up next to the countdown is a guy that I understand you've got a very interesting nickname for.
1: Oh, man. I call him Joshy Rashi. This guy, man, he's just down to earth. Canadian, so classic, right? I mean, all Canadians are so nice. But yeah, the first time we met, it was just like, kicked it right off. Love this guy, love his voice, it's so unique. And then getting to tour with him was just something different. Getting to watch his live show was really fun. And just see how much hard work he puts into it inspired me to work even harder, because that guy works his freaking butt off.
0: Well, we're talking about Josh Ross, who's next at number four, Hate How You Look.

Josh Ross up one to number four, Hate How You Look. And by the way, Josh is going to be in here as my co-host next week, and it's going to be his very first time, so we'll get to know him a little bit and talk about writing that song. That's Josh Ross next week as my co-host. This week's co-host is Bailey Zimmerman. We're at three, Riley Green, and Change My Mind.

0: Riley Green again at number three, Change My Mind.
1: I'm Bailey Zimmerman here with Lon Hilton. Coming up, Lon and I will have the number one song in the USA. Country Countdown USA.
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0: Ella Langley at number two, Be Her. Bailey Zimmerman is my Countdown co-host this week, and I know you're about to wrap up your 2026 headlining tour, but you do have a bunch of fairs and festivals coming up. But besides that, kind of what else you got on the schedule for this summer?
1: I'm going to probably go home, see my boys as well. A lot of time with my dogs in the pool. And yeah, other than that, I'm going to spend a lot of time with my mom. What else am I going to do? Probably continue to write songs for this new album. But, you know, we spent so much time on this last album that I think I'm going to take a little time for myself to just enjoy all the hard work and the success over the last, you know, few years, and just take some time, see my friends, see my family, hang out with my dogs, make sure everybody's doing okay. And then after that, it's going to be on in the studio. We're going to keep writing, keep recording, and just keep doing the thing.
0: Well, sounds like a great way to spend this summer. We are going to move on to the number one song in the

0: Jordan Davis with his 11th number one, Turn This Truck Around. And there they are, the top 30 country hits in the USA as compiled by Country Air Check. We've been counting them down here with my co-host Bailey Zimmerman. And looking ahead for you a little bit, you're doing a big tour of Europe this fall, right?
1: Yep. The fact that I have fans overseas.
0: Yeah.
1: Whoa.
0: Yeah.
1: People that actually listen to my music over there.
0: Yeah.
1: Whoa. That's crazy.
0: That's a pretty major concept, isn't it?
1: I sold tickets over there. Like, people were like, I'm going to go and buy these tickets for this kid in Nashville, Tennessee. He's coming over. I think it's so cool, man. I'll never take that for granted.
0: Well, for those and all of his dates, of course, go to BaileyZimmermanMusic.com. Current hit is Chevy Silverado. Best luck with that. And as always, man, love to have you in here. Thanks for helping me count down the hits.
1: Yeah, thank you so much.
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Good morning, good morning, good morning from Drew on WFRE. I hope you have a wonderful Saturday planned, and we could just be a part of that soundtrack. 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

0: from John Morgan on 99.9 WFRE. Well, happy Saturday to you and yours. And you know what? We got a classic summer weekend on tap here. We're going to see lots of sunshine today. Temperatures pushing close to 90, but might not get there. The only thing you really got to worry about is just remembering that sunscreen. Sunday, it's going to be warm too, but we could see a shower, a thunderstorm late in the day. So today's the day to get out, maybe head to the pool, fire up the grill, check out a local festival in downtown Frederick, or welcoming friends in town that are visiting. Whatever your plans are, it's one of those weekends that reminds you why summer is such a great time of year, man. And just remember, if you're sitting on one of those aluminum bleachers this afternoon, you're going to see your kid play a sport or something, do a little sit test first. Nobody wants to start the weekend discovering your shorts aren't as thick as you thought they were.
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Toby Keith, I want to talk about your Sunday evening plans, because if you want an excuse to get out of the house, I got one for you. 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

0: Chevy Silverado from Bailey Zimmerman on 99.9 WFRE. Well, make sure you head over and enjoy one of the best parts of summer in downtown Frederick. That's the Celebrate Frederick Summer Concert Series. And Diana Gibson's going to be live Sunday evening starting at 6 p.m. with plenty of giveaways like Merrill Lotto scratch-off tickets, some 40 Fun Center passes, and lots more. And then at 7 o'clock, we got The Soul Truth with Billy Mayfield taking over the band shell stage, playing some soul and funk music, getting everybody dancing. So grab your lawn chair, bring some friends, and enjoy one of the best ways to spend the summer in Frederick. That's the Summer Concert Series with Celebrate Frederick at 99.9 WFRE.
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2: Hey there, it's Andy Webb. 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

0: National Convention, empowering the far right to put an abortion ban in the Constitution. We asked voters their reaction.
1: To see Trone campaigning with DeSantis is surprising and disappointing.
0: Here's another disturbing fact. Trone and his company have given almost $800,000 to MAGA Republicans. Trone told the Washington Post he likes to buy access. Seems like Trone fights for Trone. Thankfully, we have Congresswoman April McLean Delaney fighting for us. Senator Van Hollen says it best.
2: April is progressive and effective.
3: I'm April McLean Delaney, candidate for Congress, and I approve this message.
0: Paid for by April McLean Delaney for Congress.
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Well, the World Cup is underway. How much are you watching of it? The U.S. played last night against Paraguay, but what the Mexico fans experienced was some pretty high cost. We'll talk about it after John Party on 99.9 WFRE.

0: off with us on 99.9 WFRE. Well, like I said, the World Cup is going. We got games all day today. And the other day, fans in Mexico found out that the real competition might be at the concession stand. They're crazy prices right now. $4.50 for a bottle of water. That's right, $4.50. $9 for a Coke, and I don't even know how big that is. I don't know if it's a bottle or like a 12-ounce fountain drink. And then nearly $17 for a beer. $17. At that price, I'm saving it and putting it in a display case. $17 is crazy. Three tacos will run you about $14. I can go to Taco Bell and get like three for $5. I mean, it's crazy. You know, it reminds me of Party in the Park. This year will be my fourth one, and every year it gets bigger and better. And the good news is you don't have to worry about World Cup money if you come to Party in the Park. It's free there. I mean, you might have to pay a dollar or two for a water, and there is a beer station, but it's not going to be $17, I can tell you that. Because let's be honest, if I'm paying $17 for a beer, the beer better tell me who wins this World Cup so I can bet on it.
1: 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Then Uncle Ralph's Bakery presents Hannah Ponce at 3 p.m., followed by the Brown Brothers at 5, thanks to Fry Ag. Before Jay Day and the Day Home team at LPT Realty proudly welcome Curb recording artist Kelsey Hart to the 4th Dimension Fun Center stage at 7. And following the concert, Mixed Plumbing and Heating will present the perfect patriotic playlist as fireworks light up the night, courtesy of Celebrate Frederick. 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

During Lon Helton's Country Countdown USA, the song climbed to number 5 now, well on its way to being his 32nd number 1 hit. It's Jason Aldean, Don't Tell On Me, on 99.9 WFRE.

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You know, before you know it, we're going to be celebrating the 4th of July at one of our favorite events of the year, the Red Wing Shoes Party in the Park in Baker Park. And I've got all the details after Kane Brent on WFR.

0: Woman from Kane Brown on 99.9 WFRE. And Kane was not available on the 4th of July for us this year, but it's going to be an amazing show with Kelsey Hart as our headliner. This is going to be my fourth party in the park. I can't believe it's already been four. And all I've learned is every year it gets bigger and better than ever and gives you more reasons to stay all day long. We're going to have live music, like I said, Kelsey Hart, Hannah Ponce, Chris Darlington, and we love our Brown brothers. They are amazing. They're going to be a beer garden and hydration station, a kids zone, a scavenger hunt, family fun spread throughout the park. Plus, you got to keep an eye out for the WFRE truck stops coming up leading to the event. We'll be handing out passes to our Airtron heating and air free zone right up in front of the stage. Access right there to be right up close to Kelsey Hart and all the fun. And one lucky fan is going to win the coolest seat in the crowd as well. And the best part, it's completely free. So start making your plans for the 4th of July in Paker Park for the Red Wing Shoes Party in the Park. It's a tradition you got to keep.
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4: 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And I will fight like hell for every one of these things.
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You know, Zach Topp's going to be at Meriwether on June 20th, and he's got a pre-show ritual that's so cool, it needs to be on a t-shirt. 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

0: Zach Top with South of Sanity on 99.9 WFRE. Well, this week, Zach was on a podcast called Kate and Company, and he was telling a story about his tour manager, that he came up with this unique custom to keep everyone on time, connected, and ready to start the show. And it's become a viral hit that fans just can't get enough of.
1: We have 2-minute taters while we're all standing around at the side of the stage about to go on. 2 minutes before the show starts, our tour manager comes around and he's like, all right, 2-minute taters, 2-minute taters. And that's just running around fist bumping everybody.
0: Yeah. So taters are basically when you ball up your fist and you fist bump because it kind of looks like a potato. It's not a real potato. But I think it's fantastic. If he doesn't have 2-minute taters on a merch table by next week, he's just doing life wrong. People are going to sell those things out.
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he's got one number one under his belt, and this one is so close. It was at number four this morning on Lon Helton's Country Countdown USA. It's Josh Ross and Hate How You Look on WFMU.

0: Jordan Davis singing about his truck on 99.9 WFRE, while Andy Webb is hanging out with some really cool trucks out at the grand opening of the new Frederick 4x4 showroom off Jefferson Pike. He's going to be there today from noon to 2. So if you love lift kits, bigger tires, brighter lights, and making your truck look like it belongs on the top of a mountain, you need to come out and check this place out. They've got special deals on the lift kits, the bed liners, the tire and wheel packages, LED lights, and more. And it's going from noon to 4. Andy's going to be broadcasting for a couple hours of it. Fair warning, though, some of these trucks are so tall, you may need clearance from air traffic control. Just be aware.
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4: W-F-R-E. It's Bob Miller. 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

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He's out at the brand new showroom of Frederick 4x4 off Jefferson Pike. We'll talk to him after Luke Combs on WFRE.

0: are live today, 5938 Jefferson Pike, at the grand opening of Fredneck 4x4. Fredneck 4x4 is the place to shop if you've got an SUV, let's say a truck or a Jeep or a Bronco, and you want to really make it your own. 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We've got some Frederick, Maryland Lottery scratch-off tickets, as well as Fourth Dimension Fun Center gift cards, just to say thank you for stopping by. Come on by and see us. The grand opening of the brand new showroom at Fredneck 4x4 on Jefferson Pike. We're here until 2. The grand opening's still 4. I'm Andy Webb. W-F-I-E.
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and lift kits, big tires, brighter lights, and making your truck look like it belongs on the top of a mountain, you need to go see Andy Webb right now at the brand new grand opening of a showroom off Jefferson Pike for Frederick 4x4. He's live there now. We'll talk to him after Zach Brown Band and Jimmy Buffett on 99.9 WFR.

What a gorgeous Saturday to come upgrade your ride. I'm Andy Webb, and you can do just that live with us here today, 5938 Jefferson Pike at Fred Neck 4x4, the grand opening of their brand new showroom on this gorgeous Saturday. You can make your ride even gorgeous. You want to update the lights? You've got bar lights that are amazing inside. They've got those, and name brands as well. I'm talking about like LED lights from Diode Dynamics, Built Bright, Rough Country, Tiny Monster, and so many others. If you want to, when I say spruce up your ride, I mean like pump it up, as in like lift it on the on your tires. Tire and wheel packages, they've got those as well. Overlanding gear, they've got that as well. Check out our video. We're about to post our video on our Facebook page. You can see exactly what I mean. You can get a sneak peek of the brand new showroom, but you don't get all of it until you see it live and in person. Come by and get big savings on installations as well. They do the work here. They've got the items. They just want you to come by and join them. There's snacks here today. There's also door prizes you can enter to win. It's all going on until 4 o'clock today, but we're only here until 2 o'clock. That's when you can walk away with some Maryland Lottery scratch-offs, some Fourth Dimension Fun Centers, play some cornhole with us, grab some koozies. We are going to be here until 2 o'clock during the grand opening of the brand new showroom at 5938 Jefferson Pike at Fred Neck 4x4, where I'm Andy Webb.

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You know, if you are planning a trip to the Rocky Mountains, the perfect place to start is taking your truck to Frederick 4x4, their brand new showroom. Get some deals on lift kits and all the fun stuff. We'll talk to Andy Webb out live there now after Corey Kent and Coe Wetzel on WFRE. That's

0: Hey there, it's Andy Webb. Where you should be right now, 5938 Jefferson Pike, the grand opening of the brand new showroom at Fredneck 4x4. If you've got an SUV, if you've got a truck, and you want it to look its absolute best, you want to kick it up a notch, this is the place to come to. 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We're only here till 2 o'clock, so don't miss out on your chance to come by and say hi to us, walk away with some WFRE swag, play some cornhole with us, and have some fun at 5938 Jefferson Pike on a gorgeous Saturday to get your ride in tip-top shape here at Fredneck 4x4, where I'm Andy Webb.
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0: Hey, it's Andy Webb. If you're looking for off-road excitement, the place to start is right here at Fred Neck 4x4, 5938 Jefferson Pike, for their grand opening of their brand new showroom. 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While we're here till 2, the event's till 4 at Fred Neck 4x4 during their grand opening today, where I'm Andy Webb. W-M-I-E.
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Hey, come stay with us for a while here today at Fredneck 4x4, 5938 Jefferson Pike. I'm Andy Webb, and the grand opening is underway. We got started around noon today, and their grand opening of their brand new showroom is happening until 4 p.m. today. Once again, 5938 Jefferson Pike. Put that into your GPS, and then get on over here, because you're going to want to upgrade your vehicle with everything you see here. I'm talking bed liners, tonneau covers. 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If you come by and you buy the items today and then you want to get them to install it, you get a great price on that, and only during their grand opening, which the grand opening again is going on until 4 o'clock today. Come by and register to win some door prizes, grab some snacks, say hi to Jack and his staff here at the grand opening of Fredneck 4x4, 5938 Jefferson Pike. We've got some swag for you too, but we're only here till 2. I'm Andy Webb.

It's time for us to check in one last time with Andy Webb. He's out there till 2 o'clock at the Frederick 4x4 grand opening of their new showroom after John Morgan and Kid Myself on WFRE.

0: It's Andy Webb, and we are live. One last check-in from an amazing time on an amazing day. Fred Neck, 4x4, 5938 Jefferson Pike, their grand opening of their showroom. It's ready for you to come by and take a look at. There is stuff for everybody. If you've got a truck, if you've got an SUV, let's say a Jeep, a Bronco, any type of vehicle that needs an upgrade, they've got it. Come by. They got tire and wheel packages. 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As I mentioned, the bed covers, the tonneau covers, the Rough Country lift kits, the overlanding gear that you can get, tack that into, so you can pack that into the back of your vehicle. They also, you can save big money on the installs. They can do the work. They have the expertise. They have the knowledge. They have the items. It's all right here in one place. And they've got door prizes throughout the day that you can register to win. This grand opening event is going on until 4 o'clock. So even after we leave, make sure you come by. Tell them you heard about it from Andy and WFRE. They would love to have you today between now and 4 o'clock. Again, 5938 Jefferson Pike. It's Fredneck 4x4. Welcome to the community, to Fredneck 4x4, a great local business that you can come by and be a part of today, where I'm Andy Webb. WFRE.
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That's the headliner of this year's Red Wing Shoes Party in the Park. And you could share the stage with him. And it's easier than you think. I'll tell you how after Kane Brown and Woman. You have Bar Reed.

0: Kane Brown and Woman on 99.9 WFRE. And we could not be more excited for this year's Red Wing Shoes Party in the Park. But before the whole day starts, we need someone to sing the national anthem, right? You got to sing the national anthem, but we need one of you, one of our lucky listeners, to do it. So if you think you've got the chops, send an email video of you singing the Star Spangled Banner to singoff@WFRE.com. And you will win an incredible prize package if you win. The honor of singing the national anthem at Party in the Park, then a free pair of boots from Red Wing Shoes, $100 to Southbound Western Wear and Boots, $100 to the Gun Center, $100 to the Thurmond Country Kitchen, and just for fun, we're giving you two tickets to Riley Green when he comes to Jiffy Lube Live on August 8th. And you get VIP entry into the Airtron Hegan Air Free Zone. 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

It's about time for me to get on out of here because I'm heading out to Baltimore for the Jordan Davis concert to celebrate my birthday in style. But I'm going to leave you in the very capable hands of a Frederick celebrity, and I'll tell you who that is after John Party on WFRE.

0: John Party kicking his boots off with us on 99.9 WFRE. That's going to do it for me this afternoon because I got to get to Baltimore. I can't wait to go see Jordan Davis at Pier 6 Pavilion. I'll give you the full report on Monday, which is my actual birthday. So I cannot wait to celebrate this weekend and tell you all about it. But I'm going to leave you with Danny Gurry, who's going to tell you about everything going on in Frederick. She is the host of Good Morning Frederick. She is everything Frederick, right? She'll tell you about everything going on for the rest of the afternoon all the way up to 7 o'clock right here on 99.9 WFRE.
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2: Hey, it's Diana Gibson. Join me this Sunday for the next edition to celebrate Frederick's Summer Concert Series. Thanks to Mix Plumbing and Heating, I'll be live at the Baker Park Bandshell starting at 6 before The Soul Truth with Billy Mayfield brings the sounds of soul and funk to the stage at 7 o'clock.
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5: 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And I thought I only had one issue with my window, but it turns out my car had other problems I wasn't even aware of. Thanks to their friendly service department, they could provide a full report and a multi-point video showing me what work needed to be done and what may need to be addressed in the near future. As a visual learner, it was awesome having so much information explained to me in a way I could understand and actually see. While that work was getting done, I was able to drive a 2026 Subaru Outback for about a week, and I had so much fun with it. 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
1: 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It is Saturday. It's Danny on 99.9 WFRE. Hope you're having a fantastic weekend so far. I'm going to be with you for a few more hours, just keeping you up to date with everything going on in and around Frederick. Here's Zach Topp, South of Sanity, WFRE.

0: 99.9 WFRE. It is Frederick. It is Saturday. And it's Danny in with you today. And don't forget, early voting is going on now through the 18th from 7 a.m. to 8 p.m. You're going to have to check those polling places for early voting. And then the primary. The primary is coming. So hopefully you're doing your research. Primary is Tuesday, the 23rd.
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99.9 WFRE, Randy Houser, and this is Danny Gurry in with you on this Saturday. Coming up June 19th through the 21st, we're going to talk about some of the individual events going on, but the Silver Vox Film and Music Festival is hitting Frederick. That's right. 2 days of just amazing events. Well, really three, 19th, 20th, and 21st. All around Frederick, from the Weinberg to the Maryland Ensemble Theater to the YMCA Arts Center and more. You got to check it out, silvervoxfest.com. And we're going to talk about some of those events coming up. Here's Megan Maroney, WFRE.

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Travis Tritt and Take It Easy on WFRE. Well, you can take it easy at 4th of July's Party in the Park, right? I know you're already making plans to come on out to the Baker Park for Party in the Park. It's going to be an amazing day, but you're going to want to get out there early. That's right. We're having an egg hunt. An Independence Day egg hunt, that's right. 250 eggs are going to be hidden around Baker Park from Schifferstadt all the way to the Bell Tower and the band shell. And you got to find them. Three of them are going to have $250 inside. We got more details about that coming up as we get closer to our 250th birthday of this great country. Here's Bailey Zimmerman, WFRE.

0: Chevy Silverado with Bailey Zimmerman on WFRE. Well, Tuesdays are pretty special around here at WFRE. That's right. We call them Two Dozen Tuesdays thanks to Daisy Cakes. They're Jefferson's full-service bakery, and you know they got all the goods. Cakes, pies, pastries, donuts, breads, and cookies, and lots more. This Tuesday and every Tuesday, we give away two dozen donuts. And all you got to do is listen to my good friend, Diana Gibson. She's going to share a keyword. You've got to text it in, and then you're entered to win. It is so easy to become the next Two Dozen Tuesday winner. You just got to be listening to WFRE. We've got to thank Daisy Cakes Bakery.
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2: 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Thanks to Mix Plumbing and Heating, I'll be live at the Baker Park Bandshell starting at 6 before The Soul Truth with Billy Mayfield brings the sounds of soul and funk to the stage at 7 o'clock.
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God gave me you, Blake Shelton on WFRE. Well, coming up on July 24th from 10 a.m. to 2 p.m., it is a practice traffic stop. Now, it is in conjunction with Pathfinders for Autism, the ARC of Frederick County, and the Sheriff's Department of Frederick County, all joining together to give new drivers and all passengers a what to do during a traffic stop. We hope they never need it, but if they do, they're going to learn about how not to panic and the things that they're going to need to provide during that practice traffic stop. It is happening at FCC July 24th, 10 a.m. to 2 p.m.

0: Brown Brothers on WFRE. Well, did you know the mullet was back in style? It absolutely is. And there is a mullet contest the first Saturday of the Great Frederick Fair, Saturday the 19th at 11 a.m. Now, I want you to go ahead and register for that contest today. You got to go to thegreatfrederickfair.com/mullet. 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And you know what? You're going to get a gift certificate for $25 mullet cut at All About Men Barbershop. And on Good Morning Frederick, we are highlighting some of the people getting their mullets cut for this event. They're starting early. 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
10: Frederick County didn't just shape me, it raised me. 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I'm Jen Alcorn, and I approve this message. 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

Florida Georgia line, get your shine on. Boy, the weather this week, it has been a little crazy. It is summer in Frederick. Well, very, very close to it anyway, just about a week away or so. Anyway, we are in the midst of carnival season as well, and you can hit up the Tawnytown Fire Company Carnival, finishes up tonight. And then the 22nd kicks off the Smithsburg Fire Company Carnival. Tons of carnivals in town, culminating with the Great Frederick Fair in September.

Tim McGraw down on the farm on WFRE. Are you down on the farm today working hard? I know our farmers work so very hard. You got to head out to all those farmers markets or maybe join a CSA to help support our local farmers. Because they're out working hard. And there are farmers markets all around Frederick. You just got to check. Search on social media. You'll find them. Here's Luke Combs, Be By You on WFRE.

0: Well, did you get to the kickoff of the summer concert series last week? It was so fun. I love it. But it is back again this week, of course, and you can join Diana Gibson tomorrow for the next edition of Celebrate Frederick's Summer Concert Series. Got to thank Mix Plumbing and Heating. 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

Clinton, what do you want? Boy, I ask that question every day about dinner, about anything else, too. It's Danny here at WFRE. Hope you're having a great day. If you're looking for something fun to do tomorrow, how about heading to the Carroll County Celtic Festival? That's right. It's at the Ag Center in Westminster, 10 a.m. to 5 p.m. Get out and enjoy. There's so many great things going on in and around our community. Here's Rocky Mountain Low, Corey Kent, WFRE.

0: 99.9 WFRE. It is Danny in with you on this Saturday. And if you're looking for something fun to do tomorrow, how about heading to Frederick Festival of the Arts on Carroll Creek? Maybe you didn't go today. Maybe you didn't get a chance because you were doing other things. I get it. That's how I roll. I got to try to get as much done as I can. Well, from 10 a.m. to 5 p.m., you can head downtown on Carroll Creek for Frederick Festival of the Arts. There's a lot of great artists out there. And of course, there's usually a lot of good things for kids to do, activities and other things like that as well. And I think there's some food trucks down where Alive at 5 happens. So check it out tomorrow, 10 a.m. to 5 p.m. It's Frederick Festival of the Arts on Carroll Creek. Enjoy!
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Underwood on WFRE. Well, if you want to get some free lunch and you want to network, how about heading to the Better Business Bureau's networking lunch at the Veterans Services Center? It's on Tuesday the 16th from noon to 2, completely free. So just go to Eventbrite and type in the BBB networking lunch. You will see it right there. It is completely free to register. You're going to learn a little bit about the Better Business Bureau, but you're going to get some lunch and you're going to get to chat with some other local businesses. Here's Morgan Wallen, WFRE.

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Diamond Rio on WFRE. Well, coming up next, I'm going to want you to polish off those vocal cords because you might be singing this year's national anthem. I'm going to tell you all about that after Tucker Wetmore and Brunette on WFRE.

0: All right, are you ready to sing the national anthem at this year's Red Wing Shoes Party in the Park? Hey, it is Danny on this Saturday, and if you want to win this coveted starring role, all you got to do is email a video of yourself singing the Star Spangled Banner. 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Then on Monday the 22nd, finalist videos are going to be posted to the website, and then everybody's going to vote for their favorite. 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

Dustin Lynch, Easy to Love on WFRE. I hope you're having a great Saturday. It's Danny. Thanks for hanging out with me today. Boy, I'll tell you, there's a lot of great stuff going on in and around Frederick. We talk about it every single weekday on Good Morning Frederick, and I have a free calendar you can access anytime. Just go to the Good Morning Frederick Facebook page. You'll see it pinned right to the top of the page, and then you too can see the hundreds of events that are happening in Frederick every single day. That means you're never going to hear I'm bored this summer.

0: John Morgan, Kid Myself on WFRE. It is Danny hanging out with you today, keeping you up to date with all the great events going on in and around Frederick. Well, coming up on June 20th, so 1 week from today, 11 a.m. to 6 p.m., it's the Brunswick Art Market. It is a summer solstice season for that, and it is upstairs at Smoketown Brewing. But downstairs, there is also another art fair, so there's like 40 vendors, local artisans, that you can visit 11 a.m. to 6 p.m. at Smoketown Brewing in Brunswick on June 20th.
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It don't hurt like it used to. Billy Currington on WFRE. It is Danny. Don't forget, it is early voting right now through the 18th. And then on the 23rd, it is primary election day here in Maryland. Be sure to check out those candidates and get out and vote. It's so important that we all do that. Here's Riley Green, Change My Mind on WFRE.

Tracy Byrne on WFRE. Well, coming up June 19th through the 21st, don't forget, it's the Silver Vox Film and Music Festival. It's going to be a great time in Frederick. If you love film, if you love art, if you love music, this is the thing for you. Check it out online, Silver Vox Film and Movie Festival, and you can get all the details about the amazing events they've got going in Frederick. It's going to be so much fun. Here's Boots Off, John Pardee on WFRE. Yeah.

0: Well, around here, Mondays are maintenance Mondays. That's right. Thanks to WLR Automotive. 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It's awesome. Car care never sounded so good, thanks to WLR Automotive and 99.9 WFRE. All right, that is it for me tonight, today. Have a great rest of your Saturday, great weekend, and tune in on Monday morning for Good Morning Frederick at 9 a.m. or anytime on YouTube.
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0: WFRE invites you to Frederick's biggest Independence Day party, the Red Wing Shoes Party in the Park. 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Then Uncle Ralph's Bakery presents Hannah Ponce at 3 p.m., followed by the Brown Brothers at 5, thanks to Fry Ag. 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

0: shall receive.
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1: Hey, it's Diana Gibson. 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Thanks to Mix Plumbing and Heating, I'll be live at the Baker Park Bandshell starting at 6 before The Soul Truth with Billy Mayfield brings the sounds of soul and funk to the stage at 7 o'clock.
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